0: assignment, 306 Maple Street. 81-year-old female has accidentally taken too much blood pressure medication. 306 Maple Street.
1: Engine 3 responding, 306 Maple Street.
0: Engine 3, just be advised, this was called in from EMS.
2: Responding 306 Maple.
0: Appreciate 3.

27 vehicle out with fire in EMS to 306 Maple Street. Got an 81-year-old female with dementia that has accidentally taken too much blood pressure medication. Got it.

28. Stop 2303 North Cedar in reference to an MBA that happened on the off ramp. Their vehicles are stuck together, but they have pulled into the BP fast stop. There is no injury.

0: off the Hillvale Road, headed towards Walmart. I will notify PPD as well. Got an older model blue Chevy truck, all advising all over the roadway. Has almost struck one car head on.
1: Copy, in route.
2: Go ahead. 27, I'll be on scene. Receive.
3: That is what we got from EMS.
4: Three, copy.
3: On the phone with EMS now.

0: EMS states that the caller was not on scene and that the husband was not taken it serious. But it is 306 Maple.
1: Model Circle. 273 Bravo.
2: It would be to the west side of 308. We're showing two different ones.

Affirmative. 306 is going to be down over the hill a little bit, sort of right at the corner of Westbury and Crestwood and Liner, but off of Maple. That's catty corner.

that's around Hillsdale headed towards the Walmart. Be on the lookout for a vehicle that's speeding, reckless driving, blue Chevy truck, bearing tag 353, Bravo Juliet, Foxtrot David.

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0: call you just in regard to that, Bolo. I just received a 911 call on it. Safety's going approximately 10 miles an hour. Maintained single lane. This thing is instead of a Chevy truck. It's an older model Ford, blue in color. First part of the registration is going to be 3-5-3.
1: It's going to be on the eyes. Great, we'll run.
2: 26, I copy. What's the direction of travel on this?
0: They are on Hillvale, currently passing Tanner Lane right now.
2: Copy. Are they going out of the city or back into it?
0: Into the city. They are sitting beside Waffle House on Hillvale Road.

0: 28. It's an older model blue Ford pickup truck. The last or the first part of the bow or the tank is going to be a 3530 number. Negative. They were on the roadway. Stand by.
1: Tag 3.

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0: Taxi tag 349. Bravo, Quebec, November.
1: North Sabre. Good.
2: Copy, this is going to be valid. NSR insurance confirmed.
1: The caller.
0: 75. I'm okay on the stop. I get a Tennessee by number.
1: Point, sir. We have contact. This is recording. Three feet.
0: It's going to be 154 6.

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0: Heard the gale. Return to Valley Club. Stay negative locals in Tennessee.
1: 175, copy.

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0: 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I'll have a written warning on the stop itself. I'm route from jail with my mail. Beginning mileage is 71.
1: 228. Probably green to Pioneer is valid.
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0: 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It's a Y-4. I apologize. 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
1: 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That goes back to Waikia Frontier.

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0: 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I didn't copy. 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

0: 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Christopher Braden, date of birth 9/26/1996, is going to be valid. Class D, negative local sense.
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1: 170, MEA, unknown injury. It's going to be right near 236 Carroll Hollow.

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0: 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I'm not sure where they're coming from.
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0: 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Tell EMS he's down here. 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And tell the car.
1: Copy.
0: To the traffic stop on the vehicle that I believe was involved in that accident. It's going to be Utah. A Papa Delta 4. It's going to be a white Ford. We're going to the trailer park on Fleetwood Lane. They're not stopping for me. We've stopped here, occupied three times.
1: Copy, I'm Fleetwood Lane.
0: Okay. Right. 165, also tell the fire department it's fully engulfed.
1: Copy.

That registration does come back to a 2016 white Ford Focus. 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And it's

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1: D3-170 is going to need you at Fleetwood Lane. For the MVA that's over an embankment.
2: Yes, ma'am.

0: 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You're an inbound showing up and there's nothing coming across.
1: I'm 73, I'm with him.

0: 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It's going to be actually 539 Carroll Hollow Road, where the vehicles are being banked.
1: Copy.

0: 65-29. 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
2: Yes, ma'am, that's correct. I'm on Main Street headed that way.
1: Copy, thank you.

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2: 129 to 170. Is your stop related to the crash?
0: Negative. I'll give you code 6.

0: man, for now, show me clear from that other stop. 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I'll be out with 173 and THB for a second.
1: Copy. What's your disposition?
0: Verbal warning.
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So I'm showing you 173 and 175 in route to

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0: South Corn Road crossing the Ivan Hill Road.
1: A disturbance, and what was the location again?
0: 532 South Kearney Road. Caller says that she went out on the Airbnb subject. She's now there and says there's too many people at the residence. She's wanting them to leave. They're all yelling at each other at this time.
1: Copy, I'll be in route.
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0: 483, Bravo, Victor, Kilo, Sierra, 483, Bravo, Victor, Kilo, Sierra. It's going to be on a 3G. I'll hear a minute. We still ain't came to a stop. Tennessee 483, Bravo November, Kilo Sierra.

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0: 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You can cancel per the alarm company. They've been contacted.
1: I'm on 73, I copy direct. Answers. On 75, copy.
0: Copy. 65, I've located that subject and put them in the car.
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0: Hey, 4.

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1: Go ahead.
0: South Main, it's going to be Tennessee 111, Bravo Delta, Lima Hotel, 111, Bravo Delta, Lima Hotel, shown on a silver Nissan. I'll give you a final here in just a second.
1: Proceed.
0: 27, can I get a read back on that tag?

0: Lincoln Henry. I'm stuck on a gray.
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0: 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Bravo Papa. Yankee Lima. So, great news.
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0: 27, go ahead. 27, could you check the parking lot at Angel? Caller advises he believes there's an issue in the parking lot.
1: Yeah, 10-4. I'll be that way in just a second. I'm getting ready to pull on traffic stop.

37, traffic stop. We're going to be in the 1100 block of North Charles, Tennessee, 632, Bravo Sierra, Foxtrot Delta, 632, Bravo Sierra, Foxtrot Delta. It's going to be on a white BMW. We're going to be here in the get-and-go parking lot.

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0: 27, name and date of birth for DCIC, and see if you can find a Tennessee DO.
1: All right, go ahead with the last name first.
0: Last name's going to be Rubio, Romeo Uniform, Bravo, India, Oscar.
1: Date of birth?
0: First will be Jesus, Juliet, Echo, Sierra, Uniform, Sierra, 1-12-07.

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0: Date of 1-12-2007.
1: Yes, sir.

0: Kayak Service is here.
1: Hold the bit call, hold them and tell them.
2: He's going to be in the English parking lot. Caller advises he believes there's a dead goose in the lot.
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0: 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His first name's actually Jesus. 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First name looks like it's Rubio. 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
0: 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Goes by Jesus Leandro Rubio. 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
1: Simple.

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1: Yes, sir. 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
0: 10-4. Can you show me how the ACDF?
1: Where is he?

0: 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I'm in the area. 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
1: Copy.
0: Highway over confirmed.
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Tennessee tag is going to be 366 Bravo Mike Yankee Golf. One 079 last name.

0: 173, registration expired June 30th of 2026, Megan stolen insurance confirmed. 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
1: Will you reach out to Morrill Fire Department and see if they can send somebody down here to check this propane tank?

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It's going to be in the area of Lower Bryceville Road and Phillips Lane. 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
0: 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I'll be in route 170.
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7, traffic stop, 600 block, South Charles. Be 600 block of South Charles on Delta 52. I believe that's going to be 743 Alpha. Delta 52, 743 Alpha. 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I'll give you further on registration here in a second.

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0: 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I'm in the area. What's the numbers on Andy's Ridge?
1: 920 Andy's Ridge Road.

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0: Yeah, bro.
2: Last name is Cox. Charlie, Oscar, X-ray.
0: Yeah, bro.
1: Yes, enough.

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1: Copy 136, I have a call, Lower Bricewell Road at Bricewell Highway. It's going to be for a female standing on the bridge in a light-colored shirt, shorts. Caller states she seems intoxicated and was attempting to flag down cars and also jump in the roadway. I do believe it's the female we were out with earlier.

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0: Let me have Deborah call it. 11/29/1962. 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She's gotten a ride back home. Check her back.
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0: Traffic stop, 300 block, Lynch Avenue. Gonna be on Tennessee tag 5, Foxtrot Victor 984. 5, Foxtrot Victor 984. Being displayed on the, looks like a Mitsubishi Miata.
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0: 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May I have an MVA unknown injury, Frostham Road at Rock House Lane. Came in as a 911 crash detection. I also spoke with the Sirius XM alert. Should be a gray Ram 3500. The owner's name is in the card. We couldn't make contact with him.
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0: 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I'm on team with rifle firing medic.
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0: 156. Clinton Highway will be in route.
1: I'm just asking this card. The first time I see. Okay, to Timothy, LLM. When you're ready. My first is going to be Juan Hernandez, 8/12/2001. Second is going to be Luis Andrade. Luis is going to be Limo Uniform, India Sierra. Last name is going to be Alpha November Delta Romeo Alpha Delta Echo. 77/2000. Let me know when you're ready for the next suit.
0: Go ahead with them.
1: Next is going to be Esau Hernandez. Esau is going to be Echo Sierra Alpha Uniform. 10/19/2004. My last is going to be a Natalie Hernandez. 10/24/2002.

0: busy folks. 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
1: Briefing.

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1: 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Anderson subject?
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1: single car AVA non-injury, Mountain View Road near Gray Horse Lane. It's going to be F-150 in the ditch.
0: Appreciate it.

0: 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Sam, clear from the school zone.
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0: Bravo November Sierra 2736. Returns on a black 2007 Nissan Armada to Leslie Burge out of Powell. Insurance confirmed. Expiration is 3/31/27
1: NSR. Charlie, let me try to stop that second vehicle. Edgemore Road, Old Emory.
0: Briefing.
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1: Last unit, go
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1: ahead.
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0: Attention all units. Copy, Bolo. Attention all units. Be on the lookout for a box truck. Vehicle was last seen North Severs Boulevard around Ray Varner headed towards the interstate. Should be a box truck that says Healthcare Solutions on the back. Caller advised subject weaving in and out of traffic, driving recklessly. Again, Ray Varner.
1: Copy.

0: 5. Where you at?
1: I'm on Milk Road.
0: If you can, come down to the Stardust campground.
1: The one in the gravel or the one down at the bottom?
0: The one in the gravel.
1: What do you got?

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1: Go ahead.
0: One 31, threats that can be handled by phone, callers not at location, occurred on Sunday, 420 Raccoon Valley.

0: I'm on 16.
1: You can show me back in service. I was unable to locate that other vehicle involved in that crash.
0: Racing.

0: 131.
1: Good.
0: 131, traffic complaint, just turned onto Edgemore from Clinton Highway. A black Hyundai sedan driving recklessly. It's going to have registration 770, Bravo Juliet, Victor November.
1: You say this turned on the Edgemore from Clinton Highway?
0: Affirmative.
1: Copy, I'm not going to be able to catch up with that.
0: Where is he? 156, your status?
2: I'm okay. If you want to just be in my, we've got Frost Bottom shut down both directions right now.
0: Where is he?

0: That one subject, I remember. We run him in the same universe as this last name. Somebody, Luciano, Lima, Uniform, Charlie, India, Alpha, November, Oscar.
1: Copy, is it the same date of birth?
0: Same date of birth.
1: Great.

0: 156. I also have a bin when you're prepared.
1: Bin's
0: gonna be 3, Charlie, 6-3, Romeo, Juliet, Lima, 9, November, Golf, 136, 766.

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1: 156.
0: Clear for information.
1: Go ahead.
0: I did locate ADL for Juan Luciano, 81201. He does show suspended out of Dixon County. Correction, Maury County. Native locals NCIC. Also, that van does return on a silver 2022 Ram 3500 to Juan Hernandez, Luciano.
1: Copy. Do you have any cars?
0: Negative.
1: Copy.
0: One 31.
2: One 31.
0: Can you go to Austin?

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0: Is that mail's information in the card? Copy. I have him in custody and they're off the jail.
1: Right, thank you.

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0: 218, see the complainant at Hardee's 210 Clinch Avenue in regards to possible counterfeit money.
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0: Man, I'm going to be in service with a Titan as well as a misdemeanor citation in lieu of arrest. 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

0: 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That is Deborah Snyder, 5760, valid Class B, Mayor.
1: Verbal one.

0: Lake City Highway complainant faces adult sisters on scene there with him. The ex-boyfriend made threats the other day to harm her. They have third-party information that he is on the way to the residence at this time. They'd like to speak to somebody.
1: Alfie, Alexandria.

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0: We'll change the nature to a civil matter. We service.
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0: Copy.

0: methadone. I'm going to be for a 61-year-old female who keeps passing out. Caller's advising she just passed out and has fall injuries as well. It's going to be 601. 601 Timbercrest Drive. Here's Cross Street. It's going to be Teakwood Court.
1: Engine order responding. 601 Timbercrest.
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0: Tennessee Bravo Tango Lima 4894 is going to be on a bronze Nissan Rogue. Going to be here at John's Tire Service, 157 South Main.
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1: here.
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1: Jones Tower Service.
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1: Charlie
2: 0734.
0: Received.
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0: 215, see the complainant at 332 South Fowler Street in regards to a window that has been busted out.
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0: En route to ACDL.
2: Where is he?
0: 218.
2: 218, go ahead.
1: 125, let me know when you're ready for the register. Or the photo, oh, I don't think you're ready for it.
2: No,
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0: 02369 Papa over Delta. 02369 Papa over Delta. Should be a beige Lexus SUV.
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215. I have a call pending in the south zone. See the complainant at 619 South Valley Road on a civil matter.

0: 15. I'm about to clear it for you. I'm going to grab that blockhouse.
1: Negative. I'll be in route. Thank you.
0: Copy. 17. I'm back in service with a report.
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1: 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I'll add an officer to the car here in a few minutes.
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0: day, unknown injury, car underneath the semi-truck, 500 block, North Seavers at Weaver. 217.
1: Engine 2's on scene. Vehicle is down under the semi-truck. We got one vehicle with heavy front-end damage.
0: 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Weaver.

0: 500 block North Charleston here.
1: Institute Engine 1, can you come behind where you see me over here and block oncoming traffic from eastbound?
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0: 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The Ford Edge is showing insurance. The truck is showing unconfirmed.
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0: 17. 17. Being route to the Hollingsworth Company, it's going to be the Aspire Foundation at 1107 North Severs. It's going to be in regards to a homeless camp that is behind the building there. They would like them to move on.
1: Copy, I'll be around.

0: 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So, and you can.
1: 215, copy, thank you. 215, I'll be around with you. Received. They said they just came out of the Woodline area there.

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1: Copy, you know.

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2: Go ahead.
1: Got a possible domestic standby or civil matter. Complainant's going to be at the Backyard Bouncers, 795 North Main Street in Clinton. He cannot provide the address of where he needs to go, but he could, in order to retrieve a piece of property that belongs to him. He's going to be in a blue Nissan Pathfinder.
2: No.

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1: Receive. We got him with trespass log for this address. He's been advised.

0: 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Both the incidents there was problem solved.
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Lake City Highway at Barlow. Tennessee 356. 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

0: hours, 218 of 72, to the card and to the trespass list at 218 Slatestone Road.
1: Twenty-five to 36. I'm pretty sure she's already been trespassed there by me.
0: From 218, from the Bunches place.
1: You advise the Bunches place?
0: Affirmative. Blue house there next to her mama's.
1: Oh no, I haven't trespassed her from there. My apologies. We got the vehicle moved down here to the church. It's out of the roadway. You can show me it's over.
2: Copy.
1: One
2: 125.
1: 131.

0: got a semi-truck that the trailer has flipped over 2400 block North Seavers at the Wiggles, still in the roadway.
1: Repeat, got in there. Is the trailer on the boulevard or on Stanley?
0: They said that it's partially on the boulevard and partially on Knoxville Campground. Said it looks like it was trying to turn into the diesel pump.
1: Three things.

0: 15, did they advise of any injuries?
1: No injuries. We've received over 2 calls on it, and both people said no injuries.

0: 215. Los Toes just called, stated they are en route, stated it is a compactor, a pull behind compactor that is what's left over.
1: 215, traffic stop. Traffic stop, 900 blocks, south, Frank Northeast. No vehicle registration. Vehicle room, Chrysler, County Country.
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0: David Penn. Shane Graves of Nashville Valley, he's just a local to me, CRC. What is his ring?
1: Show me up Asheville Highway, Joe Owen Road, assistant. See, Clinton PD with some traffic control. They got a overturned tractor and trailer here.
0: He's got numerous speeding and numerous no seat belts.
1: I'm going to be giving this 9-year-old a ride back to his house on the apartments on the old Edgemore.
0: It's going to be 762-94.
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1: 31-4 on the end of August. 7-6-2-9.
0: Got a fuel leak. It's going to be 2400 block North Sabres in front of Woggles. It's a compactor that has flipped over. PD's on scene saying that there's lots of fuel that has spilled out.
2: Weather fine, 2400 block North Sears.
0: Receive one.
3: 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Hotel 9 17628. We got a freight on it.

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0: Let me see. I'm not, it's not on file and no record out of Tennessee.
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1: 3-2.

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0: Crossland
1: to a Caitlin Joe Richardson of Raven, Virginia, showing the registration expired was Sierra Zulu Bravo

0: Go ahead.
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28. You could go by 1118 McAdoo Street, see Mr. Fortin. He's wanting a welfare check done on a female he saw sitting on the sidewalk reading a book. He's concerned that she's out in the heat. He also wants to speak to you.

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0: 123.
1: I have a traffic complaint. It could be a cross on a road. Cross from Crossville Highway. Caller's advising that a flatbed tractor trailer is headed towards Rocky Top.
0: Myself, 169. I'm in service with this.
1: Receive.

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0: This is going to be a medical call. Can you start firing EMS? I've got a female with an abrasion to the forehead and complaining of generalized pain.
1: Very safe.

that's the Simon, 1118 McAdoo Street. Was called in as a welfare check. PD's on scene saying there's a female with generalized pain and abrasions to the forehead.

0: EMS assignment. It's going to be at 1118 McAdoo Street. PD's on scene with an unknown age female with abrasions to the forehead and generalized pain. 1118 McAdoo.
1: I've got a Tennessee DL for card.
2: Engine 3, respond 1118 McAdoo.
0: Go ahead, 27. 27.
1: Sorry about that. Talking as well. Tennessee DL 122-207-099. 122-207-099. Also firing EMS from the non-emergency.

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1: Engine 3, I copy you en route. I was with PD.

0: you need to read back or just add that to the card. She's negative locals and NCIC.
1: Add to the card. I don't think it's going to be any of this transport. More or less, she's going to be a welfare check and help me get her back in the apartment.
0: Receipt. Go ahead, 16.
2: 16, can you issue me an OTA, please?
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There's also a red GMC sitting at the gas station corner in Nuclear Branch and Lake City Highway on the north end.

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0: 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I'll be in service.
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0: 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Jennifer Mullins. The resident she's going to take them back to is 865 Bush Road in a black Colorado.
1: One second,

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I'll be out with that vehicle on Bush Road at Marlow Circle, Tennessee, Alpha, over India, 39364.

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That comes back to an unknown color 2017 Chevrolet Colorado to a Thomas or Jennifer Mullins out of Clinton. 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

0: 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I've got the vehicle and the kids back at the intersection with the complaints.
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1: Last unit, you didn't come through.
0: 27 traffic stop, 700 block of South Charles on Tennessee 588, Bravo Papa, Romeo Juliet. 588, Bravo Papa, Romeo Juliet,

I'm out on Bush Road.